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1: We read the word honoring the Father, the Son, and the Holy Spirit. When the day of Pentecost had fully come, they were all with one accord in one place. And suddenly there came a sound from heaven as of a rushing, mighty wind, and it filled the whole house where they were sitting. Then there appeared to them divided tongues as of fire, and one set upon each of them. And they were all filled with the Holy Spirit and began to speak with other tongues, as the Spirit gave them utterance. And there were dwelling in Jerusalem Jews, devout men from every nation under heaven. And when this sound occurred, the multitude came together and were confused, because everyone heard them speak in his own language. Then they were all amazed and marveled, saying to one another, look, are not all these who speak Galileans? And how is that we hear each in our own language in which we were born? Parthians and Medes and Elamites, those dwelling in Mesopotamia, Judea and Cappadocia, Pontus and Asia, Phrygia and Pamphylia, Egypt, and the parts of Libya adjoining Cyrene, visitors from Rome, both Jews and proselytes, Cretans and Arabs, we hear them speak in our own tongues the wonderful works of God. So they were all amazed and perplexed, saying to one another, whatever could this mean? Others mocking, saying, they are full of new wine. Amen.
0: Amén. 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
0: They defended the doctrine of the Trinity
1: en frente del arrianismo.
0: In front of this
1: Tertuliano, otro teólogo muy respetado,
0: another theologist that was very respected,
1: fue también
0: he was
1: el
0: also
1: que dijo,
0: the one that said
1: aquella frase que hemos escuchado mucho,
0: that phrase that we have heard a lot,
1: una sola sustancia,
0: one substance,
1: en tres personas,
0: in three people.
1: El problema de los Jesús solo,
0: and the problem of the Jesus only,
1: es que ellos creen,
0: is that they believe,
1: mis hermanos,
0: my brothers,
1: que nosotros tenemos un Dios de tres cabezas,
0: that we have a God of three heads,
1: a eso se le llama triteísmo,
0: and that is called something else.
1: Y Tertuliano dijo,
0: and this man said,
1: que la Trinidad no es creer entre dioses,
0: that the Trinity is not to believe in three gods,
1: mucho menos en un Dios de tres cabezas,
0: much less a God of three heads.
1: Tertuliano dijo,
0: this man said,
1: la Trinidad,
0: the Trinity,
1: es una sola sustancia,
0: is one substance,
1: que subsiste en tres personas,
0: that is in three people.
1: Rápidamente,
0: rapidly,
1: el hijo no es el padre,
0: the son is not the father,
1: el padre no es el hijo,
0: the father is not the son,
1: y por ende el Espíritu Santo no es el hijo,
0: and the Holy Spirit is not the son nor the
1: a
0: father.
1: Eso se le llama la Trinidad de Dios,
0: and that is called the Trinity.
1: Nosotros
0: of God,
1: creemos en un solo Dios,
0: we believe in one only God,
1: pero él decidió,
0: but he decided
1: revelarse,
0: to reveal himself,
1: y al principio,
0: and in the beginning
1: le enseña a Israel,
0: he teaches Israel,
1: el Shema de Israel,
0: of Israel.
1: Oye Israel,
0: listen Israel,
1: Jehová vuestro Dios uno es,
0: the Lord our God he is one.
1: En hebreo, Shema Israel Adonai Eloheinu Adonai Echad,
0: and this is in Hebrew,
1: y la palabra Echad,
0: and this word
1: es una unidad compuesta,
0: is a unit, a word that
1: si
0: is,
1: la palabra en hebreo fuera Yahid,
0: if the word in Hebrew was this,
1: es algo singular,
0: it's something that is singular,
1: pero dice Echad.
0: But it says,
1: ¿para qué?
0: For what?
1: Para darse a conocer de manera progresiva,
0: to be known in a progressive way,
1: que existe un padre,
0: that a father exists,
1: un hijo,
0: a son exists,
1: existe un Espíritu Santo,
0: and a Holy Spirit
1: dale
0: exists.
1: Palmas a Dios, que esto no es un velorio.
0: Give an applause to the Lord.
1: Ahora, Agustín de Hipona dijo,
0: now this person said,
1: aquella célebre frase que hemos escuchado,
0: that phrase that we have heard,
1: si niegas la Trinidad, perderás tu alma.
0: If the Trinity comes, you'll lose your soul.
1: Pero si intentas comprenderla,
0: but if you try to comprehend
1: quizás
0: it,
1: puedes perder la cabeza.
0: You could possibly lose your head.
1: Repito,
0: I repeat,
1: si niegas la Trinidad,
0: if the Trinity
1: perderás tu alma,
0: comes, you'll lose your soul.
1: Y alguien me dijo,
0: and someone told me,
1: eso de la Trinidad y la unicidad,
0: that's not the Trinity or the unity.
1: Es irrelevante creer que existe Padre, Hijo y Espíritu Santo.
0: It's irrelevant to believe that there's a Father, Son, and a Holy Spirit.
1: Porque lo Jesús solo,
0: because the Jesus only,
1: creen que Jesús tuvo un inicio.
0: They believe that Jesus had a beginning.
1: Jesús para ellos vino a existir cuando después que María lo dio a luz.
0: For them, Jesus came to exist after Mary gave birth.
1: Y por ende dice que tendrá un final.
0: And therefore, he will have an ending.
1: Y para nosotros eso es una mentira.
0: For us, that is a lie.
1: Eso es una falacia.
0: That is a lie.
1: Él no tiene principio de día.
0: He does not have beginning
1: el sacerdote
0: of days.
1: Como el orden de Melquisedec.
0: He is the priest.
1: A él se le presenta en el capítulo 5 de Apocalipsis.
0: He is presented in Revelation chapter 5.
1: Porque el cordero es el que agarra el rollo.
0: And the lamb is the one who gets the scroll.
1: Que está en la mano del que está sentado en el trono.
0: And it's in the hand of the one that is sitting on the
1: por
0: throne.
1: Por eso es que nosotros veremos a Jesús el Hijo de Dios.
0: That's why we will see Jesus the Son
1: oh,
0: of God.
1: No sé si estás entendiendo el mensaje.
0: I don't know if you are understanding the message.
1: A su nombre.
0: To his name.
1: Sigamos. Entonces, lo solo Jesús.
0: So the Jesus only.
1: Se adueñaron de la palabra pentecostal.
0: They got the word Pentecostal.
1: Y por eso en aquellos entonces.
0: And that's why those in that time.
1: Muchas personas dejaron de utilizar el título Pentecostal.
0: Many people stopped using the title Pentecostal.
1: Para que no los asociaran
0: so
1: con
0: they
1: los
0: were
1: Jesús
0: not
1: solos.
0: Associated with the Jesus only.
1: Aunque sabemos que Cristo no viene por rótulos,
0: although we know that Jesus is not coming for any signs,
1: pero las iglesias que se dominan pentecostales,
0: but the churches that are dominated as Pentecostal,
1: son aquellas iglesias que creen en el mover del Espíritu Santo,
0: are those churches that believe in the
1: toda
0: movement of the Holy Spirit. Every church that is Pentecostal
1: cree en el Espíritu Santo,
0: believes in the Holy Spirit,
1: y en las manifestaciones del Espíritu Santo,
0: and the manifestation of the Holy Spirit. We believe in the gifts.
1: Nosotros somos pentecostales.
0: We are Pentecostal.

0: I'm sorry for the Islam.
1: Mahoma ya no está, pero ni los huesos.
0: Muhammad is not even there, his bones.
1: Lo siento por los católicos.
0: I'm sorry for the Catholic.
1: Los huesos de Pedro.
0: The bones of Peter.
1: No tienen poder.
0: They have no power.
1: Lo siento por los adventistas.
0: I'm sorry for the Adventists.
1: Ni Miller.
0: This Miller and this other man,
1: se pudieron levantar de la tumba.
0: They could not rise up from the tomb.
1: Lo siento por los testigos de Jehová.
0: I'm sorry for the Jehovah Witness.
1: Charles Day Russell murió.
0: Charles, he already died.
1: Y no resucitó.
0: And did not resurrect.

0: arrebatamiento.
1: That already passed of the
0: Porque
1: snatching.
0: Nosotros decimos,
1: because we say,
0: en el día del rapto,
1: in the day of the rapture,
0: yo me levantaré.
1: I will rise up.
0: El problema es con los teólogos.
1: And the problem is with these theologists.
0: Que uno como predicador o maestro,
1: like a preacher or a teacher.
0: Tiene que saber ubicar las S's y las P.
1: They have to know how to locate the S's.
0: Tiene que ser minucioso.
1: They have to be.
0: Tiene que manejar un buen léxico.
1: Very well driven.
0: Y como la palabra rapto.
1: And like the word rapture.
0: No aparece en la Biblia.
1: It's not in the Bible.
0: Al igual que el Trinidad.
1: Just like Trinity.
0: Pero.
1: But.
0: La palabra rapto.
1: The word rapture.
0: No está.
1: Is.
0: Pero Pablo dijo.
1: But Paul said.
0: Que seríamos arrebatados.
1: That we will be
0: y esa
1: snatched.
0: Palabra del griego, harpazo,
1: and that word comes from
0: no
1: the Greek.
0: La palabra arrebatamiento,
1: so the word rapture.
0: Pero Pablo dijo que seremos arrebatados.
1: But Paul said that we would be
0: y una
1: snatched.
0: Cosa es el arrebatamiento,
1: and one thing is the rapture. And another thing
0: la segunda venida, the la
1: second coming.
0: Yo no sé por aquellos que no esperan el arrebatamiento.
1: I don't know about those who are not waiting
0: por eso
1: for the rapture.
0: Tanto el carro.
1: That's why I see a lot in cars.
0: Miran tanto la casa.
1: They take care of their house and their cars.
0: El gozo, los
1: they take care of their shoes
0: no andan
1: when they don't have money.
0: Los de hoy en día,
1: because the Christians of today and day
0: vivir una vida en comfort,
1: they like to live a life in comfort.
0: Cómodos.
1: Very comfortable.
0: ¿Qué si
1: what will happen if Jesus Christ were to come
0: con
1: with those people who only come on Sundays to say to be Christian
0: dijera,
1: and Jesus were to tell them that the birds of the heavens have their nests and the foxes
0: y el hijo del hombre,
1: and the Son of God
0: no tiene donde la cabeza,
1: does not have where to lay his head
0: los cristianos de Estados Unidos,
1: and the Christians of the United States
0: y de otros países, primer mundista,
1: and other countries
0: se pierden los cultos por ir a trabajar.
1: They lose the services from going to work.
0: Vienen a medio culto por ir a trabajar.
1: They don't come to the services because they go to work.
0: Pero la iglesia que espera el arrebatamiento.
1: But the church that is waiting for the rapture.
0: Con el abrigo.
1: With their clothing.
0: Está alegre.
1: They're rejoiced.
0: El mundo está en caos.
1: The world is in chaos.
0: El mundo está en vilo.
1: The world is in chaos.
0: La noticia dice hay problemas en el mundo.
1: The news says that there's problems in the world.
0: Y algunos cristianitos.
1: And some Christians.
0: Se rascan la cabeza.
1: They scratch their head.
0: ¿Dónde están los tomates hoy para comprar? Está difícil.
1: Where is the tomatoes?
0: This is ya very no se puede comprar comida.
1: We can no longer buy food.
0: La migración.
1: The immigration.
0: Que lo uno, que lo otro.
1: This and that.
0: Y Jesucristo le dijo a sus discípulos.
1: And Jesus Christ said to his disciples.
0: Cuando vea que todo esto comience a acontecer.
1: When you see that all this begins to happen.
0: Erguíos vuestra cabeza.
1: Lift up your head.
0: Porque vuestra redención.
1: Because our redemption.
0: Se acerca.
1: Is soon.
0: Se acerca la boda del cordero.
1: The weddings of the lamb are close.
0: Se acerca la fiesta de la trompeta.
1: The feast of the trumpets are close.
0: Será un momento.
1: It will be a moment.
0: En un abrir y cerrar de ojos.
1: A blinking of an eye.
0: Cuando el cielo se abrirá.
1: When the heavens shall open.
0: La iglesia que le espera será arrebatada.
1: And the church that is waiting will be snatched.
0: Y nos iremos con él.
1: And we will go with him.
0: ¿Cuántos esperan a Cristo?
1: How many are waiting for Christ?
0: ¿Cuántos le dan la gloria?
1: How many can give him the glory?
0: Pero lo siento desilusionar a algunos.
1: But some say
0: Cristo no viene por todo el mundo.
1: Christ does not come for everybody.
0: Cristo viene por su iglesia.
1: Christ is coming for his church.
0: Hay un montón de iglesias, pero solo tienen el rótulo de iglesia.
1: That there's a lot of church, but they only have the sign of church.
0: El que no vive en paz y en santidad.
1: The one who does not live in peace and in holiness.
0: Maleta que no va.
1: Do not make any luggage because you're not leaving.
0: Yo veo gente dentro de la iglesia aburrida.
1: I see people inside of church that are bored.
0: Se aburre de las alabanzas.
1: They get bored in the worship.
0: Están aburridos de la predicación.
1: They're bored in the preach.
0: Se aburren de la oración.
1: They get bored in the prayer.
0: Se aburren de todo.
1: They get bored of everything.
0: ¿Y para qué quieren ir al cielo?
1: And why do you want to go to heaven?
0: Váyanse a enterrar.
1: To go bury yourself.
0: Ay, ya me metí en problemas con algunos serios.
1: I already got in problems with some serious ones.
0: Hay algo que marcó mi vida cuando vine al evangelio.
1: There's something that marked my life when I came to the gospel.
0: Y fue.
1: And it was.
0: Que aquí sentí.
1: That here I felt.
0: Lo que no sentí en la discoteca.
1: What I didn't feel in the.
0: Que aquí sentí.
1: Why here I felt.
0: Lo que no sentí con una cerveza.
1: What I didn't feel with a beer.
0: Aquí sentí.
1: Here I felt.
0: Lo que no sentí fumando.
1: What I didn't feel smoking.
0: Es el espíritu de Dios que nos ha sostenido.
1: It's the spirit of God that has sustained us.
0: Esto es poder de Dios. luego viene la fiesta de la expiación.
1: And then comes the feast.
0: Después de las trompetas.
1: After the trumpets.
0: Después del arrebatamiento.
1: After the rapture.
0: Viene la gran tribulación.
1: Comes the great tribulation.
0: Yo no te recomiendo, hermano.
1: I do not recommend, brother.
0: La gente dice,
1: people say,
0: si no me voy en el primer viaje,
1: if I'm not going to go on the first trip,
0: me voy en el segundo.
1: I'll go in the second.
0: Piensan que esto es como el que raitea.
1: They think this is like the one who gives rides.
0: No.
1: No.
0: La iglesia tiene su oportunidad.
1: The church has their opportunity.
0: En la dispensación de la gracia.
1: In the grace.
0: Hay que guardarnos como sea posible.
1: We
0: para
1: have to
0: Dios.
1: Keep ourselves as
0: con
1: hard
0: nuestra
1: as
0: vista,
1: possible. With our eyesight.
0: Con nuestros oídos.
1: With our ears.
0: Con nuestra boca.
1: With our mouth.
0: Nuestro corazón.
1: With our heart.
0: Y que venga Cristo.
1: And when Christ comes.
0: Y nos arrebate.
1: And takes us.
0: Puede ser hoy.
1: It could be today.
0: Puede ser mañana.
1: It could be tomorrow.
0: Puede ser mientras estamos dormidos.
1: It could be while we're sleeping. Sleeping. We do not know because he said it will be in a blinking of an eye that he shall come and we will be waiting for him. Christ is coming.
0: Yo decía en un sermón,
1: I would say in a sermon
0: que se titulaba,
1: that was titled
0: Señales de que Cristo viene.
1: Signs that Christ is
0: Estamos
1: coming.
0: Viendo señales
1: we are seeing signs
0: del arrebatamiento.
1: Of the snatching.
0: Señales
1: signs
0: que nos dicen
1: that tell us
0: de que Cristo viene.
1: That Christ is coming.
0: Y vemos una iglesia como la Odisea.
1: And we see a church like the Odyssey.
0: Muerta.
1: Dead.
0: Antes cuando se decía Cristo viene.
1: Before when they would say Christ is coming.
0: La gente gritaba.
1: The people would scream.
0: Y decía,
1: and would say.
0: Y nadie lo detiene.
1: And no one will stop him.
0: Oír,
1: and you could hear.
0: Entre el pueblo,
1: and the people.
0: Maranata, Cristo viene.
1: Christ is coming.
0: Ay, te tienes que alegrar, mi hermano.
1: You have to rejoice, my brother.
0: Te tienes que gozar, mi hermano.
1: You have to rejoice, my brother.
0: Luego de la expiación.
1: And then after this
0: está la fiesta de los tabernáculos.
1: Comes the feast of the tabernacles.
0: Entra
1: and that's where it enters
0: el reino milenial.
1: The millennial kingdom.
0: El reino teocrático.
1: The millennial kingdom.
0: En donde va a regir
1: in which
0: con vara de hierro,
1: he will come as a
0: Jesús.
1: Rod. Jesus.
0: Por eso yo no soy político.
1: That's why I'm not a politician.
0: Lo siento por aquellos que le van a los republicanos.
1: I'm sorry for those who are going for the Republicans.
0: Lo siento por aquellos que son demócratas.
1: I'm sorry for those that are democratic.
0: Lo siento por aquellos que siguen a Bukele.
1: I'm sorry those who follow
0: Lo siento por
1: Bukele.
0: Aquellos que siguen a Daniel Ortega.
1: Or Daniel Ortega.
0: A mí no me tiene sin cuidado eso.
1: I don't care about that.
0: Cuando la gente me pregunta.
1: When the people ask me.
0: ¿Y usted?
1: And you.
0: ¿A qué partido político le va?
1: What political party do you
0: y yo
1: go
0: le digo,
1: for? And I say.
0: Yo soy apolítico.
1: I'm apolitic.
0: Yo los analizo.
1: I analyze.
0: Y me doy cuenta.
1: And I realize.
0: Que todos son mentirosos.
1: That they're all liars.
0: Pero en el reino milenial.
1: But in the millennial kingdom.
0: Cristo va a regir con vara de hierro.
1: Christ is going to come with a rod.
0: Él no tiene favoritismo.
1: He has no favoritism.
0: Por eso deje de andar defendiendo políticos corruptos.
1: That's why stop following corrupted
0: Usted
1: politicians.
0: Cristiano.
1: You are of the devil.
0: Yo soy cristiano.
1: And I am Christian.
0: Y mi capitán en jefe.
1: And my captain.
0: Mi líder.
1: My leader.
0: Mi ejemplo.
1: My example.
0: El que no falla,
1: the one that does not fail,
0: miente,
1: does not lie,
0: es Jesucristo.
1: Is Jesus Christ.
0: Alguien dice amén.
1: Someone say amen.
0: Ahora, mis hermanos,
1: so my brothers,
0: las cuatro primeras fiestas,
1: the four first feasts,
0: ya tuvieron su cumplimiento,
1: have already been accomplished.
0: Y si se cumplieron esas cuatro,
1: and if those were accomplished,
0: las tres que faltan,
1: the ones that are left,
0: son, también se cumplirán.
1: They will also accomplish.
0: En Números capítulo 23.
1: In Numbers chapter 23.
0: Versículo 19.
1: Verse 19.
0: La Biblia dice.
1: The Bible says.
0: Que Dios no es hombre para que mienta.
1: That God is not a man
0: no
1: to lie.
0: Él no es hijo de hombre para que se arrepienta.
1: He's not a son of man to repent.
0: Y si él dijo que vendría.
1: And if he said that he
0: vendrá.
1: Will come. He will come.
0: Alguien dice amén.
1: Can someone say amen?
0: Ahora. Pentecostales.
1: Now Pentecostals.
0: O emocionales.
1: Or emotional.
0: Todo eso era en modo introducción.
1: And that was the introduction.
0: Eso era en modo maestro.
1: That was teacher mode.
0: Ahora voy en modo predicador.
1: And now I'm going to go to preacher mode.
0: ¿Alguien dice amén?
1: Can someone say amen?
0: Dije que todas las iglesias que tienen título pentecostal.
1: I said that all the churches that have the title.

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1: ¿Verdad que sí?
0: Right?
1: Y a mí me dijeron,
0: and they told me,
1: en el instituto,
0: in the institute,
1: cuidado y te conviertes como esos predicadores emocionales.
0: Be careful that you convert yourself in like those emotional preachers.
1: Ya usted tiene conocimiento.
0: You already have knowledge.
1: Ya no se sacuda.
0: You cannot shake.
1: Ya no grite.
0: You cannot scream.
1: Ya no hable lengua.
0: You cannot speak tongues.
1: Porque eso es emoción.
0: Because that's just being emotional.
1: Y yo le dije a un maestro,
0: and I told the teacher,
1: ustedes me dieron títulos.
0: You gave me titles.
1: Ustedes me dieron conocimiento.
0: You gave me knowledge.
1: Pero antes de eso,
0: but before that,
1: yo conocía el Espíritu Santo de
0: I
1: Dios.
0: Had already known the Holy Spirit of
1: Ay,
0: God.
1: Yo pensé que ibas a alabar a Dios.
0: I thought you were going to worship God.
1: Yo creo que hay maestros aquí que me están analizando.
0: I see that there are teachers here that are analyzing
1: Va
0: me.
1: Va a encontrar errores en mí.
0: Teachers see the mistakes in me.
1: Yo no soy perfecto.
0: I'm not perfect.
1: Yo no me ando cuidando si la P o la S la dije bien.
0: I'm not seeing if the P or the S I say well.
1: Yo soy peor que Moisés.
0: I'm worse than Moses.
1: Moisés dijo, soy tartamudo.
0: Moses said, I can't speak.
1: Yo le digo, Moisés, usted no es tartamudo.
0: And I say, Moses, you're not. You can't.
1: Usted estudió en las universidades egipcias.
0: You studied in the Egyptian universities.
1: Cuando tú estuviste en la casa de Faraón.
0: When you were in the house of Pharaoh.
1: A mí te mandaron a estudiar.
0: They sent you to study.
1: A mí no.
0: Not me.
1: A mí me sacaron de la escuela.
0: They took me out of school.
1: Después de octavo grado.
0: After eighth grade.
1: Si hablo porque Dios es grande.
0: If I speak that God is great.
1: Si camino porque Dios es grande.
0: If I walk, it's because God
1: Por
0: is great.
1: Por eso le digo a Dios.
0: That's why I tell God.
1: Simplemente soy un siervo inútil.
0: I'm simply a useless
1: Somos
0: servant.
1: Somos el vaso de barro.
0: We're just the base.
1: El grande ya tiene nombre.
0: The great one has a name.
1: Y por eso no me importa.
0: And that's why I don't care.
1: Si me ven llorando.
0: If they see me cry.
1: Si me ven danzando.
0: If they see me dance.
1: Si me escuchan hablar lengua.
0: If they hear me speak in
1: si
0: tongues.
1: Si no menciono bien las S.
0: If I do not pronounce
1: si
0: well
1: no
0: the S.
1: Si no menciono bien la P.
0: Or the P.
1: A mí lo importante es
0: For me, the important

0: ha dañado.
1: To many pastors, it has damaged them.
0: Bíblico.
1: The biblical study.
0: Y quieren cuidar su imagen.
1: And they want to take care of their image.
0: Y dice, aquí no se grita.
1: And they said, you cannot scream.
0: Aquí somos de los calmados.
1: We're the calm ones.
0: Tan calmados están.
1: They're so calm.
0: El diablo los va a ir a enterrar.
1: That the devil is going to go bury them.
0: Pero aquí son pentecostales.
1: But they're Pentecostal.
0: Aquí son pentecostales.
1: Are there Pentecostals here?
0: Bueno, yo también soy pentecostal.
1: I'm also Pentecostal.
0: Pero estoy viendo dos que tres costales.
1: But I'm seeing two or three that are not, who cannot worship.
0: Piensa que vinieron a alabar al pastor René.
1: They came to see the work,
0: no
1: to worship the pastor.
0: Aquí.
1: But God is here.
0: Yo iba para Tennessee.
1: I was going to Tennessee.
0: Pero el Señor,
1: but the Lord
0: es grande en misericordia.
1: He's great in mercy.
0: Y dice que Pablo fue llevado a Macedonia.
1: And it says that Paul was taken to Macedonia.
0: Porque había un macedonio,
1: because there was a Macedonian
0: pidiendo palabra,
1: that was giving the word.
0: A mí me trajeron para dar una palabra.
1: And they brought me here to give a word.
0: Yo solo soy la palomita mensajera.
1: I'm only there the dove, the messenger.
0: ¿Alguien alaba a Dios?
1: Can someone worship God?
0: ¿Alguien alaba a Dios?
1: Can someone worship God?
0: Y qué bueno se ponen los cultos aquí, ¿verdad?
1: And how good did the services get here, right?
0: Hay muchas iglesias pentecostales.
1: There are a lot of Pentecostal churches.
0: Tenemos tremendos músicos.
1: We have great musicians.
0: Cómo hacen llorar esos pianos y la guitarra.
1: Those pianos and guitars make
0: tenemos
1: us cry.
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1: We have a great drummer.
0: Wow, y cuando se mete el poder de Dios y la gente
1: and
0: sale
1: the power
0: a danzar,
1: of God and they begin to dance.
0: Qué bonito se ve.
1: How beautiful does it seem?
0: Esos videos se hacen virales.
1: And they those churches get viral.
0: Las prédicas casi no.
1: But not the preaches.
0: Pero yo estoy seguro.
1: But I am sure.
0: Que si grabo gente danzando.
1: That if we were to see people dancing.
0: Y la subo al YouTube.
1: And you upload it on YouTube.
0: La subo a las redes sociales.
1: You upload it on social media.
0: Eso se viraliza.
1: They become viral.
0: Y pareciera que el poder de Dios.
1: And it seems like the power of God.
0: Se está utilizando.
1: Is being used.
0: Como exhibición.
1: Like an exhibition.
0: Como para exhibir.
1: To exhibit.
0: Como para demostrar.
1: To demonstrate.
0: Y hay gente que entre más le enfocan la cámara.
1: And there are people that the more you put the camera
0: danzan
1: on them, the more they dance.
0: Voy a ayudarle a alabar por algunos que no trajeron mano hoy.
1: I'm going to worship for those who didn't bring a hand today.
0: Te dije al principio.
1: I told you in the beginning.
0: Que soy pentecostal.
1: That I'm Pentecostal.
0: Soy pentecostés.
1: I'm Pentecostal.
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1: They received power.
0: Que hayan hablado idiomas ahí,
1: that someone that spoke languages there,
0: no descalifica.
1: It doesn't disqualify.
0: Que los cristianos tenemos un lenguaje angelical.
1: That we have an angelical
0: Pablo
1: language.
0: Dice,
1: Paul said,
0: si yo hablase en otra lengua, if, en lenguas angelicales,
1: if I were to speak other tongues that are angelical,
0: y no tengo amor,
1: and I do not have love,
0: significa que hay un idioma que nos dieron para orar.
1: It means that they gave us a language to pray. There are people who have language of war. There are people who have language to worship God. There are people that do not ashamed themselves of what God has given them. And in occasion I wanted to preach.
0: Amarrado.
1: Tied up.
0: No, no, pues yo no puedo predicar así.
1: Oh, I cannot preach like that.
0: Es mala educación.
1: It's bad education.
0: Y mi esposa me dijo,
1: and my wife told me,
0: que muerto predicaste hoy.
1: You preach very dead today.
0: Fluiste.
1: You did not flow.
0: ¿Qué te pasó?
1: What happened to you?
0: Y yo sabía que me había pasado.
1: And I knew what had happened.
0: Me hice el mareado.
1: I made myself to
0: me
1: be
0: el dundo.
1: The drowsy.
0: Y le dije,
1: and I said,
0: si prediqué, que no viste.
1: Yeah, I preached, did you not
0: Pero
1: see?
0: Tú no eres así.
1: But you're not like that.
0: Fluye con lo que Dios te dio.
1: Flow with what God has
0: Trabaja
1: given you.
0: Con la gracia que Dios te dio.
1: Work with what God has
0: no
1: given you.
0: A nadie sea original.
1: Be original.
0: Porque el poder de Dios se perfecciona.
1: Because the power of God perfects itself.
0: En nuestra debilidad.
1: In our weakness.
0: Ay, qué lindo es alabar a Dios con libertad.
1: How beautiful it is to worship God with liberty.
0: Qué lindo es alabar a Dios con libertad.
1: How beautiful it is to worship God with liberty.
0: Por eso me encanta David.
1: That's why I enjoy David.
0: En el Antiguo Testamento me adhiero a David.
1: In the Old Testament, David.
0: En el Nuevo, a Pablo.
1: And the New, Paul.
0: El complemento.
1: The compliment.
0: David era un adorador.
1: David was a worshiper.
0: Y Pablo era un teólogo excelente.
1: And Paul was an excellent theologian.

0: And when the Holy Spirit moves,
1: la iglesia es edificada.
0: The church is edified.
1: Tú lloras, pero no de tristeza,
0: you cry, but not of sadness, but of rejoicing.
1: Como ese cantante que escribió,
0: like that singer who wrote,
1: que es inexplicable,
0: that it's unexplainable.
1: Te hace olvidarle el problema.
0: You can forget about the problem.
1: El Espíritu Santo,
0: the Holy Spirit,
1: del griego,
0: the Greek,
1: el para

0: continue on our feet, and the gospel has not disappeared, it's because the Holy Spirit sustains the church.
1: Dicen amén?
0: How many can say amen?
1: Pero últimamente,
0: but lately,
1: el título pentecostal,
0: the Pentecostal title,
1: se ha deteriorado,
0: has become deteriorated,
1: y algunos cultos,
0: and some services,
1: se han vuelto en show,
0: have became a show.
1: Algunos cristianos,
0: some Christians,
1: me voy a asumir también yo,
0: I'm also,
1: y voy a decir,
0: going to get up and say,
1: que muchas veces nos hemos hecho emocionales,
0: that many times we have become emotional.
1: Encienden el piano,
0: they turn on the piano,
1: y se prende la iglesia,
0: and the church turns up.
1: Apagan el piano,
0: they turn off the piano,
1: y se apaga la iglesia,
0: and the church turns down.
1: Se prenden,
0: it goes up and down.
1: Apagan, se apagan ellos.
0: They turn it off, they also go down.
1: Ese no es el Pentecostés.
0: That's not the Pentecostal.
1: Ese es emoción.
0: That's just emotion.
1: Lo voy a volver a decir aunque me meten problemas.
0: I'm going to say it again even if I get into problems.
1: Ese no es Pentecostés.
0: That is not Pentecostal.
1: Ese no es, eso es emoción.
0: That's just emotion.
1: Qué gran músico haber sido el que ministró en el aposento.
0: What musician was that was ministering?
1: ¿Cuáles instrumentos tocaron?
0: What instruments did they play?
1: ¿Sabes en qué estaban?
0: Do you know in what they were?
1: Los 120.
0: The 120.
1: Algunos dicen que eran como 500.
0: Some say like they were 500.
1: Pero después solo quedaron 120.
0: But after there was only 120.
1: Porque no a todos nos gusta el poder de Dios.
0: Because we do not all like the power of God.
1: Dice que estaban reunidos unánimes en coinonía.
0: It says that they were reunited
1: in one accord. Y de repente vino del cielo como un viento recio.
0: And from heaven came a rushing
1: no
0: wind.
1: No dice que estaban los instrumentistas.
0: It doesn't say that the instruments were there.
1: No estoy descalificando los músicos.
0: I'm not disqualifying the musicians.
1: No descalifico los adoradores.
0: I do not disqualify the worshipers.
1: Pero lo que estoy en contra es la emoción.
0: But I am against emotion.
1: En esa emoción del diablo que se ha metido.
0: Emotion of the devil that has came in. The Pentecostal is not emotion. The Pentecost is power of God. The Pentecost is power of God.
1: Y hay otros que son manipuladores.
0: And there are others that they manipulate.
1: Manipuladores con un micrófono.
0: They manipulate with a microphone.
1: Lo digo.
0: Do I say it?
1: Lo digo.
0: Do I say it?
1: Señor, me voy a meter en problemas,
0: Lord,
1: papá.
0: I'm going to get into problems.
1: Pero para eso me trajo Dios.
0: But that's why God brought me.
1: Hay algunos que son manipuladores.
0: There are some who manipulate.
1: Le dan el micrófono y se prenden.
0: They give the microphone and they turn on.
1: Dicen, siento a Dios.
0: Oh, I feel God.
1: Veo arcángeles.
0: I see archangels.
1: Veo serafines.
0: I see seraphines.
1: Pero le quitan el micrófono.
0: But when they take the microphone
1: y
0: away,
1: apagan,
0: they get turned down.
1: Son muertos.
0: They're dead.
1: Alguien puede alabar a Dios, se está metiendo.
0: Can someone worship God?
1: Una turbulencia en esta iglesia.
0: He's moving in this church.
1: Ay, ay, ay, ay, ay. ¿Somos pentecostales o emocionales?
0: Are we Pentecostal or are we emotional?
1: Le dan el micrófono y pareciera que le dan algo mágico.
0: You give them the microphone and it seems like you give them something magic.
1: Se derriten en el altar.
0: They bring down in the altar.
1: Y dicen, ay, qué poder siento. 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
0: And you take away the microphone and they fall asleep.
1: Así, yo me meto en problemas con ellos.
0: I'm going to get into problems with them.
1: Yo me les quedo viendo.
0: I look at them.
1: Y yo digo.
0: And I say.
1: Ese no es el Espíritu Santo.
0: That is not the Holy Spirit.
1: Esa es la unción del micrófono.
0: That's the anointing of the microphone.
1: Alguien puede alabar a Dios.
0: Can someone worship God?
1: Te dije que venía en modo predicador. 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
0: first,
1: en modo predicador.
0: I'm in teacher mode and then I'm in preacher mode.
1: Y en modo predicador, Elías no trae ética.
0: And preacher mode, Elijah did not
1: Elías
0: have any ethics.
1: Viene para atar a los fariseos que se creen que saben.
0: To bring down all the Pharisees who think that they know.
1: Juan el Bautista le dijo generación de víboras.
0: John the Baptist said generation of vipers.
1: Tú me trajiste a esta iglesia, tú me diste la palabra.
0: You brought me to the church and you
1: ángeles
0: gave me the word.
1: Y a la derecha, te paraste en toda mentira del disama. Estoy cansado de ver manipuladores.
0: I'm tired of seeing manipulated people here in the altars.
1: Wow. Y cualquiera puede decir,
0: and anyone can say,
1: comenzó hablando de la Trinidad,
0: they began speaking about the Trinity,
1: porque la iglesia se llama Divina Trinidad,
0: because the church is called Divine Trinity.
1: Pero vive Jehová en cuya presencia estoy,
0: but the Lord lives in which I am in his presence.
1: Yo no sabía ni cómo se llamaban ustedes.
0: I didn't even know what you were called.
1: Yo que conocí era la pastora.
0: I knew the pastor.
1: Y la conocí en la calle predicando.
0: And I knew her in the streets preaching.
1: Y aunque es una mujer,
0: and I know she's a woman.
1: Pero yo me le cuadro.
0: But I'm also going to get up.
1: Porque Pablo dice que dale honra.
0: Because Paul says to give honor and double esteem to those who work in the Lord.
1: Pero los emocionales vine a quitarle ese gozo de mentira.
0: But the emotional, I came to remove that lie.
1: ¿Alguien puede alabar? ¿Se siente a Dios aquí?
0: I can feel God here.
1: Ya se pagaron, no ha dicho ni amén ustedes. Levanten la mano, abre
0: lift
1: la boca.
0: Up your hand.
1: Yo espero que no seas de los que ministren en el altar.
0: I hope that's
1: porque
0: not you in the altar.
1: Conmigo.
0: Because you're serious
1: me
0: with me.
1: Rápido.
0: I got into problems.
1: ¿Sabe cuál es el problema? 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
0: One as a pastor, they remove the privilege like the to the member.
1: Y están en la silla haciéndole la guerra.
0: And they're in the chair doing the war.
1: La guerra a su pastor.
0: The war to the pastor.
1: La guerra al predicador.
0: The war to the preacher.
1: La guerra al que canta.
0: The war to the one who sings.
1: Son tan rebeldes que ni la boca abren.
0: And they don't even open
1: se
0: their mouth.
1: Se van para los baños.
0: They go to the bathroom.
1: Vienen a leer la Biblia.
0: They come to read the Bible.
1: Irreverentes. La Biblia se lee en casa.
0: The Bible is read at home.
1: Si el predicador te dice vamos a capítulo tal, abra la Biblia.
0: If the preacher says go
1: si
0: to this chapter, open the Bible.
1: Vamos a la palabra,
0: if the preacher says
1: palabra.
0: We're going to go to the word, we're going to go to the word.
1: Lo que pasa es que cuando no tienen el micrófono,
0: what happens is when they do not have the microphone,
1: ellos creen que el que está arriba,
0: they think that the one that is up,
1: es insignificante.
0: It's insignificant.
1: ¿Quién es ese?
0: Who is that one?
1: ¿De dónde trajeron ese chiquitín?
0: Where did they bring him?
1: Chiquitín el diablo.
0: Small the devil.
1: Yo he tenido miembros.
0: And I said members.
1: Gracias a Dios ya no los tengo.
0: Thank God I do not have them.
1: Que cuando yo predicaba,
0: that when I would preach,
1: en vez de apoyar la prédica,
0: instead of backing up the word,
1: se ponían serios conmigo.
0: They would get serious with me.
1: No decían amén.
0: They would not say amen.
1: No decían aleluya.
0: They did not say hallelujah.
1: No decían gloria a Dios.
0: They did not say glory to
1: esos
0: God.
1: Eran enemigos ocultos.
0: And those are hidden enemies.
1: Y yo sé que aquí también tiene la pastora Merced enemigos.
0: And I know the pastor also has enemies.
1: Josué le dijo a aquel malaca, aquel ángel.
0: It said to that angel,
1: eres de los nuestros, nuestro enemigo.
0: Are you one of ours or you are enemies? Are you with us or are you against us?
1: ¿Alguien dice amén?
0: Can someone say amen?
1: Vine a desbaratar la cabeza de Jezabel y Acab. 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
0: Are we on fire now?
1: Este lugar tiene que saber.
0: This place has to know.
1: Que Dios envió palabra hoy.
0: That God brought word today.
1: Que establecido.
0: He has established.
1: Que hoy Dios envió palabra.
0: That he has brought word.
1: Abre la boca y alábalo.
0: Open your mouth and worship him.
1: A la izquierda y a la derecha.
0: To the left and the right.
1: Sama. Que quede establecido que de Dios es el poder.
0: And established that God is the power.
1: Wow, Abbas. Bendito sea Dios. El Pentecostés no es danzar cuando el piano está.
0: The Pentecost is not to dance when the piano.
1: Y está muerto cuando el piano no está.
0: And it's, they're dead when the piano is not sounding.
1: Yo hablo lengua.
0: I speak tongues.
1: Yo amo esa locura pentecostal.
0: I love that craziness that is Pentecostal.
1: Pero ahora tengo que pasar al otro punto.
0: But I'm going to pass to another point.
1: Cuando el Espíritu Santo entra en la vida de la persona.
0: When the Holy Spirit enters into the life of the person.
1: Hace algo poderoso.
0: It's something powerful.
1: Y es que Dios hace dos cambios.
0: And God makes two changes.
1: Un cambio exterior.
0: An exterior change.
1: Que se llama metamor-